Ready? Ready, everybody? Everybody ready? Yeah. I got you ready. All right. Everybody ready?

shit all through the set. By the end of the night, I played about 40 minutes overtime. I was so fucked up myself. Cut that shit out, man. 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
1: 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When the only people that existed were troglodytes. 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